Hello and welcome to Rocking for Schools, the podcast where we learn English through music. I'm your host, Esther. Today we're talking about the band Bodega and their song Territorial Call of the Female. Bodega is a band from Brooklyn, New York. Their music is punk, smart and energetic. They often write songs about modern life, technology and identity. Territorial Call of the Female is a short, fast and clever track from their 2022 album, Broken Equipment. So, what does this song mean? The title, Territorial Call of the Female, sounds like a phrase from animal behavior science. A territorial call is a sound an animal makes to protect its space. In the song, Bodega uses this idea to talk about female power, confidence and freedom. It's about women expressing themselves loudly and proudly. The lyrics are short and repeat the title many times. This repetition feels like a chant, like a call to action. It's not a love song, it's a statement. This is a great song to practice listening. It's short, the words are clear, and it shows how repetition can be powerful in music. So next time you listen, ask yourself, what is your voice? What's your call? Thanks for listening to Rocking for Schools. I'll see you next time with more music, more meaning, and more English.

run round. Your night takes its time. About to check outside the games. And you know what I'm talking about. Just let me know if you wanna go to that home out on the range. They got a lot of nice girls.

0: 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You know, it is a brotherhood.
1: What you represent to them is freedom.
2: What the hell's wrong with freedom, man? That's what it's all about.
1: But talking about it and being it, it's two different things.

0: 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Syllables, killaholic.
1: Kill them all.
0: This liggity, gibbity, hibbity, hip hop. You don't really want to get into a piss and match with this rapity rat pack and a Mac in the back of the yak backpack. Rap, rap, yap, yap, yap, giddy yak nap. The exact same time I attempt these lyrical acrobat stunts while I'm practicing that, I'll still be able to break a motherfucking table over the back of a couple of faggots and crack it in half. Only realized it was ironic. I was under aftermath after the fact. How could I not blow? All I do is drop F bombs. Feel my wrath of attack. Rappers are having a rough time period. Here's a maxi pad. It's actually disastrously bad for the whack while the masterfully constructing this masterpiece.

0: off a planking. 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Little gay looking boy, so gay I can barely say it with a straight face looking boy. You witnessing a massacre like you're watching a church gathering take place looking boy.
1: Boy, gay, that boy's gay, that's all they say, looking boy.
0: You get a thumbs up, pat on the back, and a way to go from your label every day, looking boy. Hey, looking boy, what you say, looking boy? I get a hell yeah from Trey, looking boy. I'ma work for everything I have, never ask nobody for shit, get out my face, looking boy. Basically, boy, you're never gonna be capable of keeping up with the same pace, looking boy, cause I'm be-

When Fabit has made Ray J mad, his fab said he looked like a faggot. Mayweather's pad singing to a man while he played piano. Man, oh man, that was a 24/7 special on the cable channel. So Ray J went straight to the radio station the very next day. Hey Fab, I'ma kill you. Lyrics coming at you with supersonic speed.

I can feel tugging and struggling. Angels fight with devils, and here's what they want from me. They're asking me to eliminate some of the women hate, but if you take into consideration the bitter hatred I have, then you may be a little patient and more sympathetic to the situation and understand the discrimination. But fuck it, life's handing you lemons, make lemonade then. But if I can't battle the women, how the fuck am I supposed

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0: something up here, please? 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

Ella Fitzgerald, Jimmy Jones Trio, Duke Ellington. 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Thank you very much. Good night, everybody.

these carousels in the carnival arcade, searching everywhere from steeplechase to palisades, in any shooting gallery where promises are made to walk away, walk away, walk away, walk away from color coats and Whitley Bay. Had to walk away. And girl, it looks so pretty to me, like it always did.